0: Okay then, Dave, what we got lined up? I believe we got the main man.
1: Oh, the next one, God, takes me back to when I was 12, 13. This one's the amazing Gene Vincent, B.I. Bicky by Bobo Go. It goes out to my mum, my brother Simon, and my sister Sarah. This one's a family one. Gene Vincent, the king.
2: He is.

0: There we go. It just doesn't get any better than that. He is the daddy, always been the daddy, always will be the daddy. I'm not really biased though, Dave, you know.
1: Amazing, Gene Vincent, amazing. What a vocal, talent, amazing. And the Blue Caps as well, amazing, all of them.
0: Of course, of course. Now, of course, I've been listening to Gene Vincent since I was about 14, and he has certainly led me astray. He's led me onto a life of sex, drugs and rock and roll, but not necessarily in that order. And because of that, I feel as though I need to repent. And because of that, we've got the brand new 12-inch vinyl album in it's called Singing, Shouting and Praying. It's a corn-fed sacred special edition. There we go.
1: Hallelujah.
0: Put out by the Neilster.
1: Yeah, great bass player.
0: Excellent. 16 righteous bopping Bible belting boppers. There we go. And we have had a studio choosing of track 6. Dawn chose this. It's called Early Upchurch and Willis Pell. I'm going to tag along with Jesus. There we go. Here we go. Off the new album. Hallelujah. Here we go. Oh, it's coming.

There we go, absolutely brilliant. Now, if you check out my Facebook page, you will see a photo of the album. I was actually listening to that the other night, and I was having a good old gospel bop round the room there to all these Bible boppers. There we go. So it's called Singing, Shouting and Praying. It's a corn-fed sacred special edition. There's 16 righteous bopping Bible belting boppers there, and we played track 6. So Early Up Church and Willis Pell, I'm going to tag along with Jesus. There we go. 16 tracks on that. It is pressed on 300 copies. It's pressed on like a grey silver vinyl. There we go. 12-inch vinyl. Limited press, 300 copies. Get a copy of it. There we go. Big shout out to the Neilster. Okay. Here's the man.

0: Well, there we go. What can we say for that? It don't get much better than that, does it? There we go. Sun 209 from July of 1954. Of course, Elvis, and that's all right. We'll put that out to everybody listening. Okay, coming back to my guest, we've got the one and only Dave Diamond. How are you, Dave? You all right?
1: Yeah, I'm doing good, mate. Doing good. Listening to all this fantastic music. Having a lot of fun. Brilliant.
0: That's it, mate. It's all about playing all those great records that we've heard a million times, but also dropping stuff in that we've never heard of, or I certainly never heard of. Now, you mentioned that obviously you're joining the House Rock as a drummer, of course. But you've played in many other bands, Dave, haven't you, over the years?
1: Yeah, the first band was a band called The Untamed. That was with Nick Murray. That was back in 94. Nick Murray, Mick Coxsedge and Chris Weeks.
0: Yeah, of course.
1: 94, Mick. Yeah, a long time ago that was.
0: Fantastic. Well, we had Mick on the show, I can't remember when now, but he came on as the Dead Bone Ramblers, which featured a couple of the Dole Brothers as well.
1: That's right, yeah.
0: Other bands then, Dave? Because, I mean, I've seen you dept with a few bands, haven't
1: you? Yeah, I've dept with Carlos and the Bandidos. That was way back in 95. Dept with lots of different bands here and there.
0: Yeah.
1: Dept with Porky's Hot Rockin' with Mark Harmon on guitar. Oh, that was good.
0: Yeah.
1: Yeah, loads of different bands. At the moment, as I said earlier, in a band called the Chess King Daddy-O's with Adi and Andy.
0: Yeah.
1: Still playing in the Hi-Fis with Nick and Keith. Okay. Just joined the House Rockers with Rob and Nick.
0: Yep.
1: And I do a couple of gigs with my old mucker Lee Gosher in a band called The Viscounts, where we're joined by Tony Ace on the bass or Brandon Hoadley on the bass.
0: Oh, fantastic.
1: And that's good. We just do about two or three a year to catch up and play the music we love.
0: That's it. Fair enough. Well, I must admit, when you came on the show last year with the Chess King Daddy-O's, thoroughly enjoyed that show. Nice surprise as well, the material you was doing in the studio here. So long that may continue as well, of course.
1: Like you said, doing original songs, not just covers. It's all about trying to get some original songs out there, which is great.
0: It certainly is. Well, I mean, I know you write your own stuff, Dave. I mean, we have actually been playing some of your tracks on the show by the Diamond Daddy-O's, of course, a couple of nice intro strolls. So,
1: yeah, brilliant. Thanks.
0: You know, it's what it's all about. If it's good, we'll fit it in the show, and of course we will play it. Now, anybody listen, if you've got a band, you've got a promo out there or a demo or whatever, you know, get in contact. You find me, Steve Stack, on Facebook. Drop me a letter. Drop me a message. Drop me a message. Forget the stamp. Drop me a message, and we'll see what we can do. Maybe we're going to be playing you on next week's show. Who knows? We just don't know, do we? Right, okay, Dave. So we've got a track lined up. I think it's Joe Tex, actually.
1: Yeah, the next number is Joe Tex, Your Little Baby Face Thing. This is for my lovely, beautiful, gorgeous wife, Susie. She loves all the fast-moving 1950s R&B. This one's for beautiful Susie.
0: There we go. Susie, for you.

0: There we go, one from the Wolf Tones there, and of course the alternative take, because it had a bit of a 50s track thrown in there as well, so there we go, that is a different mix from the one on the CD.
1: Brilliant man.
0: There we go, so that was the Wolf Tones, and a track called Broken Heart, that is taken from the CD Pentonville Road, that is out on Western Star.

0: Dave, what do you think of some of the bands around there today? I mean, the Mystery Train Riders, they seem to be getting a lot of people are talking about those guys.
1: Yeah, they're absolutely fantastic. Great musicians, great guys. Yeah, playing a lot of gigs, so they're doing something right there, definitely.
0: They certainly are, aren't they? Absolutely brilliant. Okay, then, Dave, you've just passed me over an old Bop Street CD. I'm sure it's going to be a killer off of those. What we got, mate?
1: All right, I've always loved this track. One of my, just awesome for me. I used to hear it back in the old days at Mouse's Record. Or Hot Bits, Silks, etc. Back in the old Shepherd's Bush days. It's the Vibes Pretty Baby. We actually do that now in the Chess King Daddy. You played it on your show.
0: You did.
1: It goes out to my buddy Pete Hutton. It goes out to AD and Andy. Nick Keith, Lee Gosher, Tony Ace, and everyone who likes rock and roll, basically. It's an amazing track.
0: There we go. Well, we love rock and roll, and that's why we're here. It's the only place to be, because it's full of nutters like us.
1: Yeah.

0: we go. What an absolute classic there. Remember the Flying Saucers doing that all those years ago?
1: Yep, indeed.
0: Definitely. There we go, the vibes. There we go, fabulous stuff, classic stuff as well. I might get this wrong, but let's just hit the button and let's see.

0: the Jive Kings, and of course that great stroller there by Ubarak called Send For Me. Now we are we've got Charlie Feathers lined up, Stuttering Cindy. Is there a reason for that then, Dave?
1: Yeah, basically Stuttering Cindy has always been my favourite bopper. In the early days of the Boston Arms, Mouse was just dedicated to me, and so this one's for Stuttering.
0: Yeah, ageless though, isn't it, really?
1: Amazing track, yeah, amazing vocal as well, brilliant.
0: So on that note, let's play Stuttering Cindy, and we're going to dedicate this to you then, Dave. The early days at the Boston Arms.
1: It's also Susie's favourite bopper as well, so that's really ironic that we both, when we met, we both said that was our favourite bopper, so that's quite
0: there we go. Fabulous.
1: Unique.
0: Here we go. Get on the floor then, Dave.
1: Go, go!

0: There we go, the all-time classic there. Charlie Feathers, Fabulous Bopper, dedicated to you and Susie. There we go, all-time favourite, Dave.
1: Yeah, brilliant. Absolutely awesome, Bopper, that one.
0: There we go, mate, there we go. Now, you know, obviously you were talking about drumming early in various bands and obviously depth for bands in the past as well. Are you a collector of drums then, Dave? Or,
1: yeah, just slightly, yeah. I've got about 30 plus drum kits.
0: Have you really?
1: Yeah, 1950. My oldest drum kit is 1946.
0: Right, okay.
1: And then my newest drum kit is probably 1967.
0: Right.
1: So all vintage, yeah, old ones.
0: And I mean, where you buying all this from? Are you just looking around? Are you buying off the internet or people you know? Or
1: basically, I gave up smoking way back, and then the money I was saving from giving up smoking just happened to buy a drum kit, which led to another drum kit, which led to a snare drum, which ended up having over 100 snare drums. I think now I've got about 25 Trixen, those German drum kits.
0: Yeah.
1: And I'm actually the second biggest collector in the world of that Trixen.
0: Are you really?
1: Yeah, drum kits, yeah. I've got my own Facebook page on Trixen drums.
0: Right.
1: There's another Trixen book just out. A guy called Ingo Winterberg wrote it in Germany.
0: Fantastic.
1: And I've got a couple of pages in there about my collection and my drums and stuff. So it's quite an honour to be in that book.
0: Yeah, fantastic.
1: I've even got a tattoo of Trixen on my arm.
0: Have you really? Absolutely brilliant. Yeah, fabulous stuff.
1: No one can see it, but there it is.
0: Yeah, I can see it. There we go, mate.
1: I've got a 1946 Slingerland Gene Krupa model.
0: Right.
1: That's quite rare. I think there's only about three of them in the world.
0: Really? Wow. Okay. So they say that smoking's quite addictive, but it sounds like drum collecting is as well.
1: Yeah, it is. Drumming's better for your health, but takes up more room.
0: That's right, yeah, most definitely. It's always handy to have when you want to upset the neighbours, of course.
1: Exactly, yeah. But the good thing with all my drums, at present, every single drum kit I own, I've played live.
0: Right.
1: I'm not just like stored in a garage or something. They will come out and get an airing, so it's just really good. Yeah, all played.
0: You do play them. Yeah,
1: just like records. A lot of people collect vintage records, but it's good to play your records.
0: Oh, yeah, most definitely. Records were made to be played, weren't they? So that's it.

0: know that that was Tony Cromwell's favourite record back in the 50s?
1: Yeah, it is, actually. That's quite well publicised. He loved that track, didn't he?
0: He certainly did, yeah. I mean, that is Bopping Guitar by Ray Melton. That was actually Tony Cromwell's favourite track. We've got a couple more tracks to play, of course. What we got lined up, then?
1: Talking of records, funny enough, I'm a big collector of the 78 shellacs. I love my British rock and roll. A lot of the Teds and rockers know I love my British rock and roll. So next up is a fantastic Tony Cromwell. It's Sixth and Stones, and this one's for all the Teds and rock and rollers out there.
0: Okay, here we go.
2: Six.

0: There we go. Early stuff there from Tony Crombie and his Rocket Sticks and Stones. Dave, early stuff there, mate.
1: Brilliant. Absolutely fantastic. Love my Tony Crombie and the Rockets.
0: There we go. Well, now we've got a little bit of Johnny Kidd lined up.

0: Okay, crew billing to the end of the show. Let me just take this opportunity. Dave, thank you very much for coming down here. Tony Crombie's favourite record by Roy... by Roy Milton.
1: You heard there it here first, ladies and gentlemen. You heard it here first.
0: There we go. Fabulous stuff there. We're going to play an instrumental now. Shaggy's a big instrumental. I actually got Shaggy Parnell in the studio with a lovely doll. How you doing, guys?
2: All right, buddy.
0: There we go. See, they're here, mate.
1: And you too.
0: We're going to play Gypsy Beat by the Packy Beats. Now, I reckon this is a great record to drum to, possibly to drive to as well.
1: There you go.
0: There we go. What are you driving then, Dave?
1: At the moment, we've got our vintage car. It's a 1958 AMC. American Motor Corporation, Rambler Ambassador. And once again, big shout out to the South Coast Rebels on Hayden Island.
0: There we go. Here we go, Gypsy Beat.

0: There we go. Fabulous stuff there by the Packer Beats. And, of course, a Gypsy Beat.
1: That's it.
0: Yeah, there we go. A big thank you to Dave Brighton at Rockabilly Radio. Big thank you to Randy Steenstrom. And, of course, Jim Murray and Gary Manson, Mr. Marvellous, for everything you do for, like I say, you know, Rockabilly Radio. And, of course, on Mixcloud. Without you guys, I mean, I just can't do it. These guys do so much. Thank you. And, of course, last but not least, the listeners. The show is absolutely nothing without you guys listening week in, week out. So thanks for your support over the years. And Dave, we're just going to finish off. We've got a nice doo-wop track lined up. But thanks for coming down here. And I wish you well in everything you do.
2: Brilliant. And last one for me. Thanks for having me on your fantastic show, Steve. It's been a real pleasure, mate. Playing the drums on your show and now doing a bit of DJing, which is a new one. Quite stressful, but yeah, been a lot of fun. Thank you.
0: It's not scripted. All right, thanks a lot, mate. Cheers. Thanks for listening.
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0: I'm Jack Calypso, and I'm very proud to present to you my brand new vinyl 4-song from the king of rockabilly himself, Charlie Puzzles. Recorded in Sun Studio, Memphis, Tennessee, with Bubba Charlie's sound on the guitar. 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

Welcome to the Rock and Roll Dance Party. You're listening to the Power Hour this weekend, hopefully with some thumping great tracks for you all to listen to. Right, that was Curveza, and that was Boots Brown on the RCA label from 1958. Moving on now, here's a bit of Carl Perkins for y'all.

Carl Perkins there with that crazy track. You can do me no wrong. Okay, moving on a little bit now. This is a track called Everybody Rock and Go. It's the Sparks of Rhythm. See how you like this one.

Yes, Mr. Perryman there. Little Richard and his band from, let's see, 1956 from the film of the same name, The Girl Can't Help It. On the B-side down, the speciality label was All Around the World. We all know that one, don't we? Next up, we've got a track by Derry Weaver. It's called Little Bitty Betty.

Itty bitty betty, enjoyed that one. We've got a CD, we've got three tracks from these guys, the Time Bomb All-Stars, and we'll be playing their first track right after this one, and I know you're going to like this one. It's Ronnie Dawson and Money Beat City.

Ronnie Dawson, Money Beat City. Don't you just love that track? Oh, so rocking. Right, as I said, the band's called the Time Bomb All-Stars, and the band, with members of the band, you've got John Taylor on vocals, you've got, I think it's H. Thorley on lead guitar and backing vocals, you've got Mark Rich on bass guitar, of course you've got Dave Prince on drums, screams and backing vocals as well. All right, so we're going to play this one first. This is a track called Trouble, so see what you think. Which one?

That was a self-pen track that Dave Prince wrote there as a tribute to Crazy Kevin. And what a great song that was. I loved it. I think that's one of my favourite ones on the CD. There's three more to come up, and we'll get them to you. Like I say, we'll do it on the half-hour mark and, again, on the 45-minute mark of the show. So bear with us, and we'll play a bit more. Meanwhile, it's Tennessee Ernie Ford and Blackberry Boogie.

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1: Yeah, you certainly are. You've got me, Andy B, at the moment. Okay, that was the Catalinas, a track called Cha-Cha Joe. It were on the Dial label on vinyl in 1963, believe it or not. What a great track that one is, and pretty popular in the clubs as well. Next up, I've got a little bit of something to tell you about. If you would like one of our Rockabilly Radio t-shirts, we are doing the ones in red with a red emblem on a black t-shirt. If you want to get in touch with Dave Brighton, Rockabilly Radio, you can do that. You can find him on the Rockabilly Radio Facebook page. Send him a message. Send Dave a message with your size and he'll take it from there. Okay. Right, next up, we've got the Inspirators and it's a track called Oh What a Feeling.

0: month.
1: Okay, getting back to the Time Bomb All-Stars CD. This 13-track CD, Time Bombs Are Go, on Foot Tapping Records. There's 6 self-penned tracks on there. Also, the rest, including tribute track, which you've already heard, for Crazy Cavan, the late Crazy Cavan, written by Dave Prince. And then the other 7 tracks are covers of other songs. So, to ordered, get in touch with Dave Diamond or Dave Prince. I don't know, he's on Facebook, but check him out and send in your order. Anyway, here's another track by the Time Bomb All-Stars, Rocking with the Jukebox.

Barn All Stars, rocking with a jukebox. And you'll hear more from these guys a little bit later on, around about 15 minutes time. Get that CD bought. Get in touch with Dave. We've got another classic coming up for you now. It's Eddie Cochran, Genie, Genie, Genie. And then we'll have a few strollers for the girls.

0: yourself.
1: Yes, that was Larry Williams and Bad Boy. I hope you enjoyed those few strollers there. The one before that was Sammy Salvo, and it's a track called She Takes Some Baths. And before that, obviously, I Can Tell by Johnny Kidd and the Pirates. Okay, next up, we've got a track from Paul Ansell's Number 9. It's quite a nice track. I like this one. Paul's version of Red Light Spells Danger. Here it is.

0: Dance Party.
1: And you're listening to Andy B at the moment on the Power Hour. Not much long of the show left. Within that time, we said we'd play another Time Bomb All-Stars track called Time Bomb, I'll Go. So anyway, this next one is a cover. It's a track called House of the Rising Sun.

The Time Bomb All-Stars. That CD is called Time Bomb's Our Goal. So get in touch with Dave Diamond if you want one, or Foot Tapping Records. Get it ordered now. This is Dave Baby Cortez. It's a track called The Swinging Piano.

Yeah, did you like that one? That's one I plucked out from nowhere, that one. That's Dave Baby Cortez and the Swing Your Piano. Great jiver there. Moving on, this is the Bop Tones and Pussycat.

Meow. That was the Bop Tones, track called Pussycat there. Okay, next up we've got a Carl Perkins track. It's Tennessee. Fortunately, we have run out of time, so I'd like to thank you all for listening. I'm going to go with this one. This is Carl Perkins, Tennessee, and thanks for listening to the Power Hour. You got me, Andy B, and we'll catch you a little bit later on. See you on the flip-flop, guys.

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1: Hello! Woo! I'm Jack Calypso, and I'm very proud to present to you my brand new vinyl four song from the king of rockabilly himself, Charlie Fuzzes. 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

0: Hello and welcome to my show, Boogie Baloo's Jiving Jamboree, here on Rockabilly Radio. I'm DJ Boogie Baloo from Switzerland, and in the next hour I will spin some vinyls for you for your listening pleasure. I'm starting with two tracks of the movie Rock Around the Clock, and that starts my interest for rock and roll as a young teenager. Here are Bill Haley and the Comets with Rise or Dizer from 1955, and Freddie Bell and the Bell Boys with Giddy Up a Ding Dong from 1956.
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0: Dear, you ain't done.
1: Come on, horse, let's roll along.
2: Yeah, now let's make the jump into the early 80s, the early days of my rockin' scene. And I will start with the Ketones' Good to Be Alive from 85, followed by the Stargazers with Get the Riff from 1981.

0: I like it like that.
1: Yeah, the next song I dedicate to Anita, my partner in crime. It's a special song for me because this is a very rare 45 from Patricio Buane with Dez Amore, and she's my big love now. Have fun with Patricio Buane.

Yeah, after a short journey to Italy, the first song was Caterina Valente with Ciao, followed by El Corrado, Noventes Tres with Carina. And after that, we go now to France, to Léon Boisnois, Le Rock and Roll, C'est Bon. And after that, Johnny Holiday with Souvenirs, Souvenirs, a song also Beyoncé did in German.

Yeah, after Johnny Holiday with Souvenirs from 1960, it will be followed by Peter Alexander and Bill Ramsey, Immer zieht es mich zu ihr from 1961. And after that, Frank Olsen, Bist du noch mein Baby from 1958. And the Hasi Osterwald Sextet with Junger Mann, 1960.

0: Harry.
1: Yeah, now back to the English-spoken rock and roll, but with a German band. This is the Giescher Brothers from Hanau in the area of Frankfurt, with Ring-a-ling-a-ling from 1964.

That was the Jody Mars. We are back to America. It was Dance with the Bob from 1956. And now we go to Norman Fox and the Rob Roys with Dance Girl Dance, followed by Jimmy Bone with You're Just Wasting Your Time from 1959, and Buddy Knox with Party Doll from 1956.

Oh, let's change the country. Go back to Great Britain in the 50s. And now Tommy Steele was Teenage Party from 1957.

Oh, what a great British round of rock and roll. What did we hear after Tommy Steele? It was Mike Ridgway with Lucky Lips from 1963, followed by Sir Little Richard with Dancing Shoes, and after that, the late great Billy Fury, Gonna Type a Letter. But now we change back to America with a bit of rockabilly with Danny Wolf and Pucker Paint from 1958, followed by Sammy Masters with Rocking Red Wing from 1960 and Lou Williams' Something I Said from 1956.

0: I'm sorry, I'm running out of time for my first show here on Rockabilly Radio. I hope you like it, and if you want to contact me, go to my Facebook page, DJ Boogie Baloo. There you can contact me or send you a feedback or requests. And now, it's my last song, or the end of the show, with Bill Haley and the Comets. So long, farewell, goodbye.
1: So now you're gonna leave, you think I'm gonna grieve.

0: I'm Jack Calypso, and I'm very proud to present to you my brand new vinyl folk song from the king of rockabilly himself, Charlie Fuzzes. 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
1: For a brief instant, there is the silence of outer space. 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A lonely and mysterious cry that forever separates the old from the new. 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

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And all the other great nonprofit stations around the globe, around the U.S., whatever you want to call it. So do it. It's good for you. We do some heavy blues action on this show. I hope you dig it. Jump blues and other. And we're gonna go with some Reverend Beatman and the Monsters, because they're playing tonight here in Seattle at the Clockout Lounge. So I'll be there. You better believe it. That was actually my first show here on Up the River, doing an interview with Reverend Beatman and Nicole Isabel Garcia for that album. When that came out, that was, geez, how long ago was that? 7 years? 5 years? I don't know. I forget. But I do know that some like it hot. So here's Sandy Ford. You're Up the River. Somewhere.

Well, how was that for a first set there? Real quick, wasn't it? Gang War. The last song on that set there, Gene Multi. Best known for 1957 release Crazy Baby with Gene Multace and the Anita Kerr Singers. Also was credited with The Ragin' Sea. One of my favorite words. Recorded for Aladdin Records. Recorded also with Los Fabulocos, Tex-Mex band, who recorded his Crazy Baby as well. That was Gang War. Born 1933, and apparently he's still with us, according to Wikipedia. Clyde Stacey and the Nightcaps. Hoy Hoy. Off the Regency label. That was a Canadian release off the Regency, 1957 as well. Written by Jones. Because along came Jones. Johnny J. Off the Mercury label, the Sugar Doll. You can pick that one up on eBay right now for $15. On 45 RPM. Good deal if you ask me. Excuse me. I might just do that. I don't know. We had none other than Sandy Ford, better known with Sandy Ford and the Flying Saucers. Formed in 1972 by bassist Pete Pritchard, drummer Terry Earle, and guitarist Chris Townsend. Rhythm guitarist, vocals, Alan Jones. That track being Some Like It Hot. It sounded old school. I don't know if it was. Even though Sandy Ford is, he was born in 1940, I believe. All right. Right back into it. Excuse me. It's been a long day already. And so many times we've all been forced to sign on the dotted line, for better or worse, for good or bad. But we do. We have to. Or else we have to spend a lot of money or go to jail. I speak from experience. Here it is. Sign on the dotted line. Jack Earls, you're up the river.

with Jack McVeigh and his orchestra. How'd you like that harmony with the clarinet and the sax, or the multiple saxes, or whatever it was? It was amazing. Here on Up the River, off of Exclusive Records, 1948. There's a Blues Boogie Woogie, written by Alexander and Southern. Vocals and chorus on that is Raybon and Tarrant. Elmore James, phenomenal guitar player. Like, I would put him right up there with Robert Johnson, even though he was very influenced by Robert Johnson, Kokomo Arnold, and Tampa Red, and recorded several of Tampa Red's songs. If you go to Wikipedia and look up Elmore James, look at this dude's, the size of his hands, man. And if you think if you got big hands, big fingers, and you can't play guitar, look at his hands. I'm telling you. Like, is your hand bigger than your face? Try it. See what happens. Tar Heel. Tar Heel Slim. If you get that joke and you laughed, I'm one of your kin. Yeah. Tar Heel Slim off Fury Records, 1958. That was Wildcat Tamer. One of the greats. Probably one of the first songs I've ever heard that I can remember that used that that echo, that reverb. Absolutely amazing. Love it. Absolutely love it. Jack Earls. Born in Woodbury, Tennessee in 1932. Grew up on a farm like most people did back then in the South. Began playing guitar at 16. Formed his first band in 1949. Then formed a new band featuring guitarist Johnny Black, Bill Black's brother. You got to know the right people. It's where it all happened, folks. All right. Let's get right back into it. Let's talk more rockin'. I know you all like to shake that thing. Here's Wynonna Harris. You're Up the River, Space 101.1, KMGP LPF in Magnuson Park, and www.rockabillyradio.net.

Billy Lee. Down and broke. Starting all over again. Not that guy. I don't know. Sad team. You can pick up that repop off T&M Custom Records from nohitrecords.co.uk. Limited pressing, so do it. It's only 10 pounds. Link Ray, which his birthday was like 10 days ago, something like that. But I missed it because I was too busy playing Dwayne Eddy because he passed in the same week as Link Ray's birthday. Which, if you ask me, two of the greatest American guitar players ever. Now, Link Ray was a Native American, part, at least. And if, you know, so is Richie Valens, you know? If you want to learn more about the influence of Native American artists in rock and roll music, check out the movie Rumble. Please do. It's absolutely killer. Ann Cole. Born Cynthia Coleman. American R&B and gospel singer. She's been described as genuinely great. A soul singer who had the misfortune to be too far ahead of her time. That's right. Track being, I got my mojo working, but it just won't work on you. And Wynonie Harris, everybody knows Wynonie Harris. That was Shake That Thing. He's known for his risque songs, Keep On Churning Till The Butter Comes. One of my favorites. Just up and down. Go slow. Not too fast. You'll make it cream. That's right. Okay. Let's get right back into it with some Nona Ray and the B. Collins Band. You can't get away from me. You're up the river here on Space 101.1, KMGP LPFM Magnuson Park, and www.rockabillyradio.net. 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

don't you join?

Yeah, that was Bear Flag Trio. With my buddy Johnny Seven. Guitar, slide, and so on and so forth. Bear Flag Trio plays a mix of hillbilly boogie, honky-tonk, early rockabilly, and country. Kathleen Harvey on tenor guitar, Johnny Stewart, Johnny Seven, on bass and electric guitar. Chris Harvey on bass and electric guitar as well. Playing together since 2013. Formerly featured Scotty Prawalski on bass. They're all over the place. And it was my good fortune to see them at the small little roadhouse shanty tavern here in Lake City Way, Seattle, not too long ago. So check them out. They're on Turkey Tone Records. TurkeyTone.com. Shakedown Tim and the Rhythm Review. Shakedown Tim on guitar and vocals. Elias Scotch on piano. Kurt Lenz, upright bass. Cohen Van Pettigam, drums. Good stuff right there. They were feeling good. That was the radio edit of that song. Sonny Wallace, Black Cadillac. Released on Yucca 1960. Or Yucca. That track on a bunch of compilations, probably 10, 12 maybe. I can't count right now. That was the A-side, B-side of that same record being If a Man Could See. And you know what? I can't see right now, like I just said. And Nona Ray with B. Collins Band off of Our Records. O-U-R. Considered jazz, rock, and pop. You know, because I love me some jazz. I really do. You can't get away from me. A-side being Real Cool Kitty. I gotta check that one out too, because I love me a cool little kitty cat. I do. Okay. We could all use a little more loving. So we're gonna go for it right now with Rocky Velvet out of upstate New York. You're up the river. 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

0: 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You're here on the Space 101.1 KMGP LPFM Magnuson Park.
1: There is always time. All in good time. There is always time. There is always time. There is always time. There is always.
0: Thank you so much for joining me here on Up the River. Hope you dug it and are digging it. That was the Rockin' 8 Balls. I believe out of Finland, my notes broke. Oh, here we are. Founded in 1999. Jarkko Laitinen. I'm sure I messed that up. Laden Yemi. And Keka Utu. I apologize if I totally butchered that.
1: There is always time. All in good time. There is always time.
0: There's always time. For me to learn. Alright. The Raging Teens. My friends, Jerry Jack, and Miss Amy, still putting out records off Rum Bar Records, so go to rumbarrecords.bandcamp.com and listen to all the Raging Teen stuff and all the Jerry Jack stuff and have a good time, because it's amazing. You should do that. Hicksville Bummers. The Rockabilly Chronicle has to say, Dave Brown on vocals, Pete Jordy O'Brien on double bass and vocals, and Bryn Jones on drums and vocals. Formed in London, 1992. They've been around for a while. Doing some good stuff. And Rocky Velvet from upstate New York. Again. Love them. Gotta love them. Who doesn't? Who doesn't? Let's get right back into it. What's going to come next? Who knows? Because you never know what's going to happen next on Up the River. Oh my gosh. Y'all are in for a treat. I should have saved that we G Willikers sound for this. Because... Gee Willikers, you're going to hear Way Past Gone, Hiblick Sino, right now, my friends, from Nashville, Tennessee.

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You can do so around the world. Technology is great, folks. Good stuff. Style bop bop. 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Bop bop. Mark Bristol, my buddy, from here in the Pacific Northwest, Seattle area. Northwest singer, songwriter, band leader, so on and so forth. Him and his wife, Gabby, are a great duo. They play with all sorts of bands, Zydeco, rockabilly, country, traditional country, not the bad guy.

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That was a cover. Who was that? Who do you got? The Blasters Brothers covered that as well. And of course, my computer's gonna blank out right now. Bear with me.

Okay, we're back. Give me just one second. I'll tell you exactly what song that was that Mark Bristol just played. That was Papa's on the Housetop. That was a Leroy Carr piano boogie tune that he did on the guitar and with a backing band. And we also had Tav Falco and the Panther Burns, Come On Little Mama, off of the Behind the Magnolia Curtain album. And Manny Jr. and the Cyclones, Let's Rock and Roll, and Let's Do It. And of course, my buddy's Way Past Gone, Hillbilly Casino. Starting it in that last set that we just did, I've got, let's see, about a half hour left. About. Let's see how much I can jam right in your ear hole. Oh, goodness. What just happened? I'm going to do it. I am. Don't test me. It's going to happen. Let me get back to it. And right here. And who doesn't like feeling a little stuck sometimes? I mean, we don't like it, but we all feel it sometimes. Here's The Hangman. Quicksand. You're up the river.

set that was. Hedgehogs, get it. Got it? Good. All right. Jittery Jack and Miss Amy Griffin. What's Buzzin' Cousin? Big John Bates and his Voodoo Dolls out of Great White North Canada. And the Hangman, Quicksand. I really hope you're digging this set, because I am, with you, here on Up the River. 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My goodness, could you not get any better of a variety, especially during a quote-unquote rockabilly show, than you do on Up the River? I don't think so. 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Yeah. I do have about 20 minutes left for you. And it's going to get weird. Because, like I said earlier in the set, at the very top, that Reverend Beatman is here in Seattle tonight. I'll be there. He was the first interview. It was actually the first show that I ever did here on Space 101. Very glad for the opportunity to get it done. Now here's Bloodshot Bill. Reach that woman. You're up the river.

The Monsters playing tonight at the Clockout Lounge here in Seattle. That was Blasphemy. Reverend Beatman and the Monsters. I'll be there. I hope to see you soon.

called Your Class, I'm Trash. And right before that, Pop Up, Yours. Both off of Voodoo Rhythm Records, which is Reverend Beatman's own label. Because who else would release that kind of stuff? Only

0: All right. Behind me, you're hearing Danny B. Harvey and Misty Moon doing the Hellcat Stomp. Yes, you are. Good, good stuff. Thank you so much for joining me here on Up the River, Space 101.1 FM KMGB and www.rockabillyradio.net. 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Do it to it and make it happen. Keep us doing it for you. All night long. All night long. All night, yeah. Double Shot of the Monsters in there with Blasphemy and I Want You. Trixie Trainwreck, also off Voodoo Records. Poor and Broke. Bloodshot Bill, my buddy. Reach That Woman. We had the Hedgehogs in there. Get It. What's Buzzing, Cousin Rockabilly. Jittery Jack. So on and so forth. Let's go. I'm kind of on the rocks right now, so let's get on it with the Ramrocks.
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0: I'm Jack Calypso, and I'm very proud to present to you my brand new vinyl 4-song from the king of rockabilly himself, Charlie Puzzles. Recorded in Sun Studio, Memphis, Tennessee, with Bubba Charlie's sounds on the guitar. 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
1: But, mister...
0: Sorry, kid, that show...

folks. This is Bill Turner from the Blue Smoke Band on Mansion Records. And we just want to say that we all love listening to Rockabilly Radio. Rave on, children, I'm with you.

Well, hello, I'm Andy Rober, the Rocking Ball Jed. You got me for next hour. I'm going to be playing some of my favourite tunes. We kicked off with some Janis Martin, that was a bit of Cracker Jack. We're going to carry on with Purdy Lou, and this is Buck Griffin. Here you go.

There we go. Kicked off there with Jimmy Lloyd, and that was Year Gone Baby. Then we had some Rocket to the Moon, that was John Wesley Caves. Finished off with Knocked Out Joint, Under Mars. Let's carry on with some Scotty Baker, and this is Pop the Question.

Yeah, he goes, set off first, got to Baker, pop the question. Then we had some JD McPherson, Northside Gal. Finish off some Bell Furies, up to your old tricks. Let's have some more Bell Furies. And this is a cracking track. This is one that me and both Nicole love. And this is Bad Seed Sown. Here you go.

Yeah, we got three cracking tracks. Kicked off with Bad Seed Torn, Bell Furies. Then we had some Murty Brom, that was Blue Tattoo. Finished off with Marcel Bontempe, Dig a Hole. Well, everybody knows me, knows I'm a big Buddy Holly fan, so we're going to have a couple of Buddy Holly tracks here, but these are cover versions, and I'm going to kick off with the first one. This is Murty Brom, and this is Gonna Set My Foot Right Down. Here you go.

Here we go, a couple of cover versions of Everybody Hollis, and that was Marty Brown with Gonna Set My Foot Right Down. Then we had Blue Days, Black Nights, Daryl Ayum. That's off his Rock Around with Ollie B album. If you've not got it, go out and get it, because it's a fantastic album. Some cracking Buddy Holly tracks on there, and he does a fantastic version. Well, we've had some cover versions, so let's have the man himself. And this is Mr. Holly with Down the Line.

Diego kicked off there with the fantastic Mr. Buddy Holly, and that was Down the Line. Then we had some Cochran Brothers, Tired and Sleeper. Then he's off with Skeets McDonald, and that was Heartbreaking Mama. And of course, Eddie Cochran on guitar again. Well, everybody knows I'm in a couple of bands. I'm in one called the Hot Rod Devils, and that's with my other half, Nicole Dale, the Red-Headed Devil. I'm also in another band called the Rumble Tones. We've just recorded a CD. So I'm going to play a couple of tracks off that CD, and I'm going to kick off with one by Johnny Preston. And this is Cradle of Love. Here you go.

There you go, that was Cradle of Love. Then we had Hello Josephine, and then Stop, Look and Listen. Like I said, they were off the new CD by the Rumble Tones. I do hope you enjoyed them. Unfortunately, I've come to the end of my show now. You've had me for an hour. I do hope you enjoyed the played. I do try to play a variety. So I'm going to finish off with this one now, and this is another one off the same CD. And this is One of Crazy Caverns. Are You So Crazy? Catch you next week. Bye.

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listening to Hayride Fever on Rockabilly Radio, where we just heard a nice little set here kicking off today's show with the Royal Knights doing Chief Whoopin'Cough, Rick Carty, of course, doing Ooh-wee, and that was Marie Flint doing Let Me Know. My name is DJ Sunday Feathers. You'll find me here alternating with DJ Cherry Divine. I like to play nice long sets, and I'm going to go ahead and start doing that here on Hayride Fever. You tell a friend you heard some good stuff here on Rockabilly Radio.

0: Yes, I heard baby when she said bye. But when I found out that she meant goodbye, I went, oh, now there, then I thought I would die. Like to kill me.
1: Yeah, it did.

0: Baby Dawson. Yes, I hurt baby when she said bye. But when I found out that she meant goodbye, well, now there, then I thought I would die. Like to kill me.
1: Yeah, you did.

Fred Prentice doing the Jungle Queen here on Hayride Fever. My name is DJ Sunday Feathers and I like to play nice long sets like that first set there we just heard. Maybe technically the second set. Before Fred Prentice, we heard Don Cole doing Snake-Eyed Mama. That was Gene Chris singing I Don't Know. And Marvin Rainwater did Mr. Blues. Charlie Ryan did that hot instrumental called Hot Rod Guitar. And Bobby Lee Trammell did Shirley Lee. And that puts us back to right now. You're listening to Rockabilly Radio, and I'm playing some nice long sets for you. So why don't you tell a friend you're hearing some good ones here on Hayride Fever, and tune in to Rockabilly Radio.

Billy Brown finishing up that nice long set here on Hayride Fever. Billy Brown again doing Flip Out. We heard the Swades doing Don't Be Shy. Carl Perkins, of course, sang Dixie Fried. We heard the Farmer Boys doing Cool Down Mamie. And let's see, what else did we hear? Joe Hudgens, Where'd You Stay Last Night? And Matt Curtis kicked that off with Been Gone a Long Time. Again, you're listening to Hayride Fever. My name is DJ Sunday Feathers. I'm queen of the nice long set since I only have an hour to play as much music for you as I can. So I'm going to get right back to it. You keep your dials locked into Rockabilly Radio.

Cahuenga finishing up our final set here on Hayride Fever. We heard Lonnie Miley, Daryl Britt, Tommy Nelson, Slim Dortch, Tommy Lamb, F.D. Johnson, on and on. My name is DJ Sunday Feathers, and I've got one more for you, and then I gotta sign out of here. You all tell a friend you heard some good sets here on Hayride Fever, and keep your dials locked in to Rockabilly Radio. Here's one more for you. Catch you on the flip-flop. Bye-bye.

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Yeah, hello and welcome to the Baker's Dozen Show right here on Rockabilly Radio. I'm Rocking Rhythm and Blues Radio. The sound of Larry Kirk there, Being Cheated. Aubrey Cage before that, Come Along, A Little Girl, Big T Tyler, King Kong, Bob Lumen, Try Me, Don Coates and the Playbacks, Jiggity Wiggity Wally, and kicking off this week with the Vernon's Girls, Little Jonah.

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1: Yeah, sound of Fabian, I'm a Man. Ben Hewitt before that with I Want a New Girl. Now, Mel McGonagall. What a name. Rattle Shaking Mama. Andy Starr, Round and Round. And kicking off that little segment here with Larry Don, Honey Bun.

Okay, the great sounds there. Billy Fury going to type a letter. Big shout to all the listeners tuned in to this week's Baker's Dunn Show. Enjoying your weekend and listening to some great music. Let's go.

Yeah, the sound is Chuck Miller, Boogie Blues. Jimmy Thomason before that with Now Hear This. Bob Tempo, Wim Van Vermoose, and a great track from Go Cat Go. Please, Mama, Please. Okay, let's go, let's bop.

Yeah, Ronnie Summers, Salt and Pepper, Lou Williams before that with Bob, Bob, Badoo, Bop. Johnny Angel, Baby It's Love, Jackie Benson, Much Later, and kicking off that little segment there with the last bopper, Bo Diddley. Hey, Bo Diddley. Yes, enjoy the rest of your weekend. Until next week, as always, take care. Have a good one. Stay tuned for more great music. See you later.

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And now, the great classic with Carl Perkins, Dixie Fried, Sun Records in 1956. 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

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And now, the great classic with Carl Perkins, Dixie Fried, Sun Records in 1956. 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

0: great rockabilly classics with the new show. I've got a rocket in my pocket 34. It was Dennis Herold, Hip Hip Baby, Imperial Records in 1957. The next with Roy Head and the Traits, Live It Up for TNT Records in 1965.
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Nag pour King Records en 1953. Et voici dans quelques instants Billy Barton avec The Devil, My Conscience and I pour Fire Records en 1958 avec donc dans quelques instants la petite partie country. The next tracks with Bobby Bottrom, It Wasn't As Bad As I Thought It Would Be for Red Feather Records, Jimmy Osborne, Nag Nag Nag for King Records in 1953, and now Billy Barton, The Devil, My Conscience and I for Fire Records in 1958. 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

C'est le cas, n'hésitez pas à me rejoindre dès maintenant sur ma chaîne YouTube ainsi que Mixcloud. The next track with Gene McCown, My Get Up and Go for Brass Records in 1963, and Jody Johnson and Bob Mack, First After You for Came Records in 1962. I hope to enjoy it. 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And now, Jody Johnson and Bob Mack, First After You, Came Records in 1962. 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

for the next the upscale sound with Terry Gale, the Voodoo, Larry B Records in 1965, and also in 1965 for Perfection Rock Sound Studios, Jack and the Ripper Z, Heart Attack for the Killer Instrumental. Jack and the Ripper Z, Heart Attack.

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2: 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My name is Backpack, broadcasting from the southwestern United States of America on Rockabilly Radio.

What? I was just about to do my Apple Jacks and my Trankiani. Jimmy Nolan, Strolling with Nolan, this week starting and ending the show with the Jiver. That ended really fast. This show is filled with rockabilly in between, from neo to retro, some psychobilly this week, and a whole lot more. My name is Backpack, broadcasting out of the southwestern United States of America. This is a rockabilly worldwide mashup. Did you hear that dirty saxophone in there? Goodness. I produced this show, and I thought I would take 1 minute to explain why I call the show Rockabilly Worldwide Mashup. Now, I'm not the only DJ playing this music, but I am one of only a handful of DJs doing a rockabilly show that is also local to Arizona on a local carrier. Now, the greater population of the United States does not listen to online radio yet and has very little awareness that other countries have long since grabbed onto this American music and kind of made it their own. So that is why, if you're listening anywhere else, you might wonder why I draw more importance to the worldwide nature of my show. I didn't invent worldwide rockabilly. It was initially created for an audience, this show, that had no clue that this music has been carried to all corners of the planet and has been reworked and mashed up into something that does not have to come from Nashville or Graceland or Sun Records or a back porch in Paducah, Kentucky. We are lucky to be living in a world of YouTube and Spotify or Torrent where we can share music virtually and freely. But watch out, because, a warning, YouTube is moving towards artist-only channels, which will remove or block music that is shared by anyone but the artist. This means that if you shoot your favorite band, like if you saw the Delta Bombers at the Rhythm Room and you took a little video of that or somewhere at a pub and post it, it'll be removed by YouTube in the eventuality, eliminating about 90% of the way most people I know, including myself, enjoy seeing new bands. So let us do everything we can to keep that alive. Keep listening. Keep watching YouTubes. Keep listening to this station, to my show, Rockabilly Worldwide Mashup. And like the bands on the playlist. 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Crazy Cat Daddy and Zach Vargas and Tom Ingram are your DJs. Some of the bands include Peter and the Wolves, Hillbilly Casino, The Octanes, Pope Paul and the Illegals. Go check out the page at vivaeast.net. I met Mark, the organizer, and Deb at Viva 21, and Danny, the stage manager, and a really great time with them. And the show is also sponsored by the Roman Chariots Car Club out of Blue Island, Illinois, doing great things for people in the community there. Thank you once again for sponsoring this show. I met R.C. Scott, head of the Roman Chariots Car Club, very smartly dressed by the poolside at Viva, and his lovely fiance. So thank you, Roman Chariots. I'm looking for more music again and fewer notes this week, so let's get right on with the show. We've got Power Dog from Rotterdam.

The Frets from Ipswich in the UK, Don't Fret. Now we've got one. Who was that? Chopper John the other night from Friday. The Rhythm Torpedoes from Germany. Hopping the Rod, Boom Chicka Boom. On Runtimer is a powerhouse, bolting around and bopping around on that stage. You can feel the floor shake. He's a brick blockhouse, we'll say. Here's the Rhythm Torpedoes.

the Rhythm Torpedoes from Germany, Hopping the Ride. And before that, we had the Frets from the UK, Don't Fret. And they started off the set with Power Dog from Rotterdam. I could not find anything on Power Dog. Maybe Crazy Cat Daddy knows something about them. Hey, Crazy Cat Daddy. It's called What Else Is New? I did find a Power Dog Facebook page, which is about Lithuanian sports dogs trying to eat ropes and carry bricks around in their teeth. So that wasn't that band. If you want to know who you are listening to, please go to the Rockabilly Worldwide Mashup Facebook homepage. There's also a group page where you can post gigs and things happening around your town. The homepage has a list of the bands I post about an hour before the show. Please like on some of the bands and let them know you heard them on Rockabilly Worldwide Mashup. And we will all get them to come here or come to a town near you and play for you. We've got the Bootleggers coming up from the Neo 1980s. Get on the end of this Rockabilly Worldwide Mashup.

The Radeons from Spain. Hello, Miss Jessie Lee. I have played that once before. I don't play too many things more than once. It's gotta be great for me to play it twice. This is the new one from the Rhythm Preachers from the UK. A lot of people are playing this one. Squeeze Me, Baby.

0: The Rhythm Preachers. I have to say, that one just grew on me by surprise. Great vocal performance on that. I'm just never usually a fan of horns and rockabilly. That's just my thing. But that one just does it to the bone. I really like that. Squeeze me, baby. Now we're going to go to the Weekly Bop. The Weekly Bop Bop Flicks. You can take a look at this video if you like the tune. See what the band looks like. I always want to know what the bands look like. Especially when they sound like the Junko Shakers. Crafted on the backbone of skiffle. It says on their page. Skiffle music. Skiffle swing rhythm. Blues, they call it Skiffle Billy. Here comes one more drink. This one's for you, Weasel. it's basically skiffle is kind of like homemade instruments. Think jug bands, usually a combination of manufactured and homemade or improvised instruments. Deke Dickerson likes to display his toilet seat guitars at the Hillbilly Fest, but that's not really skiffle. They're electrifying. They're very slick. Let's go with one more drink and your Weekly Bop.
1: Yes, sir.

0: the genius of Bop Flicks Films, bringing you the Junko Shakers in Southampton in the UK. One more drink. Bop Flicks, man, they just, you never know where they're going to show up and where they're going to do their recordings, but the acoustics are always excellent, which is what attracted me to most of the bands on their channel, on their YouTube channel. So I hope you'll go take a look at that. They might film in a pantry in a hotel or in somebody's house or in the hallway of a hotel, like the one of J.D. Wilkes playing harmonica. Man, that's just great Bop Flicks. We're going to go to our break, but first just want to tell you about the Rhythm Room. If you are in the neighborhood on the planet Arizona on Thursday, it's vinyl night, and we want to show the Rhythm Room that we want more free dance events. Steve Conrad will be doing a dance lesson. He's going to be teaching jive, yes. And so we've got Russell Gear, aka DJ El Dato, in the house, who has the best collection, I don't know, just about anywhere that I've ever seen. He has crates and crates of vinyls, and he's going to be spinning for you Thursday night starting at 7 p.m. at the Rhythm Room if you are in Phoenix. And we are now going to go to the break from our sponsors.
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0: And you are listening to Rockabilly Worldwide Mashup in our second half here, broadcasting out of the southwestern United States of America. My name is Backpack, and we are in the Women in Rockabilly set. We've got Lil Leslie and the Bloodshots.

which is from Brooklyn, New York. This is called Straight From Hell, and the CD is new, On Fire. Please check out Lil Leslie on the Bloodshots page. You'll be surprised. She not only sings, but she plays the bass. Go, Leslie.

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She is from Brooklyn, New York, and she plays the bass. Now we've got Cherry Devine from Australia.

Cherry Devine from Australia. And you're right, if you recognize it, I did play that one not too long ago because I think it's great. And also because, yes, we need more great women in rockabilly. The pickings are thin. Yes, slim pickings for the women. We need more women like Cherry Devine, more women like Adrienne Marie from Los Angeles, Velocity Brown from the UK. I'm tired of playing three-note ladies. Don't give me no more three-note ladies. They look pretty, and they can't sing more than three notes. Let's go to another belter, Shonda and the Howlers from Las Vegas. Mind Made Up.

Shonda and the Howlers from Las Vegas, Nevada, saw her at Viva and very impressed with Shonda and the Howlers. Now, when this show started, I used to do a psychobilly segment because I didn't like any old school. It would have anything by Charlie Feathers or Carl Perkins, and I had an open mind. I let a lot of that bleed into the show. I quite learned to like it. But tonight, we're going back to play some borderline psychobilly. Not too wild, for the record. We will call it punkabilly. It's a little bit of punk, a little bit of billy. Let's play the Straps from London. Just Can't Take Anymore. This one's for you, Stevie D.

The Bob and Gleezers, Big Fat Rabbit, a little bit Ted-like. Nothing from them since 2012. If you listen closely, did you hear that cigarette lighter flicking? Now, every drummer in the house. Mark Flynn, are you listening? The Kitty Hawk Bomberbillies from Groningen.

Eddie Hess from Sinaloa, Planet Clear. That is the B-52's classic anthem with that Peter Gunn lick. Before that, that track just makes me laugh. The Kitty Hawk Bomber Billies from the 1980s, Groningen in the Netherlands, Chucklehead. They had their own fanzine. That's just makes me laugh, the drum track and all those little quirky things that they do in the middle. Before that, the Boppin' Gleezers, Big Fat Rabbit, a little bit Ted-like, as I thought. And before that, starting out the set, the Punk Billy set with the Straps from London. I am really grateful. Thank you so much, Straps, for getting back to me today to tell me a little bit about what you're up to. They're kind of on hold for a little while, but they do expect to be playing more music. Wow. From the heyday of punk, I remember many of the people we sort of crossed over. Stiff Bader, Stiff Little Fingers, The Damned. All those people were there when I was there, and it's just great to play the Straps from London. And now we're going to go to our last one, or maybe two jivers, just one. If you like this show, remember it is on Mixcloud. 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And it repeats on Tuesday, 5 a.m. here if your drive time is Arizona, and also 1 p.m. in the afternoon. That's at rockabilly-radio.net on Fridays. Please join me there. It'll be a different version of this show. Here comes the Five Royals from North Carolina from the 1950s R&B and doo-wop, a jiver closing out this show. Rockabilly Worldwide Mashup. My name's Backpack. Good night. Hey!

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5: 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Welcome to show number 21. And I've got some pretty good songs for you today. We start off with some solid country and western swing. We have a bunch of blues and rhythm and blues songs and some swing this time. And the first one is gonna be Pee Wee King, Sugar Beet.

Yeah, this was Somebody Else's Heartache Now by Benny Joy, and the song before was Wait Ray, Idaho Red. And here comes How Long by Lynette Morgan and the Backwater Valley Boys.

This was Patches on My Heart by Sonny Burns, which many of you may know as well by Countryside of Harmonica Sam. And here they are singing Waiting for a Sunny Day.

Yeah, this was, of course, the great Tennessee Ernie Ford, Sunday Barbecue, and the song before was called Sag, Drag and Fall by Sid King and the Five Strings. And here comes another Wade Ray song called Cattin' Around.

All right, ladies and gentlemen, now we're turning to the blues and rhythm and blues part of the show. Here comes Cutting In by Johnny Guitar Watson.

0: Alright, this was Jimmy Vaughan, Baby Please Come Home, and the song before was Talking About You by Ray Charles. And here comes Johnny Otis, Cupid's Boogie.
1: Hey, Mr. Cupid, step into my life. I'm at

Yeah, this was Lloyd Price, an up-tempo version of Lordy Miss Claudy. And here comes his... Alright, this was an up-tempo version of Lordy Miss Claudy by Lloyd Price. And here comes San Jose by Freddie King.

Yeah, this was the Yacht Club Swing by Fats Waller, and the song before was Don't Talk Back by Big Mama Thornton. And here comes Julia Lee, I Didn't Like It the First Time.

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2: Yeah, this one was We Can Talk Some Trash by Bull Moose Jackson. And the song before was Big Joe Turner, Honey Hush. And here comes Wynonie Harris. It's one of my favorite songs, Fishtail Blues.

All right, ladies and gentlemen, this is the end of the show. If you have any questions or if you feel like getting in touch with me, feel free to text me via Facebook and Instagram, DJ Dynaflow. There is time for one last song. In fact, it's the Dandeliers, My Flaming Heart. Thanks for listening. Have a good one. See you soon. 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

I'm Jack Calypso, and I'm very proud to present to you my brand new vinyl 4 song from the king of rockabilly himself, Charlie Puzzles. Recorded in Sun Studio, Memphis, Tennessee, with Bubba, Charlie's songs on the guitar. 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
1: 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And DJ Rock'n'Roll.
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0: 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Let's get rocking with some great tunes of this week, old and new.
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4: 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If you like what you hear, then please

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The Wall Street Kid Man, I couldn't resist. I screamed to everybody, stop and have a

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Jim Denny is gonna rescue Shirley! Alright, the next record is by Hank Harrell with the DJ Blues. Hank Harrell, a DJ from Oklahoma in the 50s. And we have now here on the turntable Hank Harrell with the DJ Blues!

0: about a fantastic sound. This great record by Hank Harrell and the DJ Blues. Let's move back now to the Sun Recording Studio, the early days of Conway Twitty. What I say, Harold Jenkins and I Need Your Love and Kiss.
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Everybody's rocking, just rocking and rolling. Believe it or not, we have here another version. Take one of Believe It or Not, Donny Albert.

for her and looking. And before that, we had Gene Vincent and the Blue Caps with Appalachia River, and you heard also Donny Albert with Believe It or Not. The next record is on red vinyl, and we have here now Delmar Sperta and the Sputniks with the Hank Williams classic Morning the Blues.

Yeah, that's it, with the true live blues of the great Bill Monroe. This Rock-A-Top Bob Show comes to an end again for this week, every week on Rockabilly Radio. The Rock-A-Top Bob Show with Rock-A-Bob and Henry, Salzburg, Austria. Thanks for tuning in. See you next week. Bye.

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0: rock it, baby, like it did the folks in Tennessee. Sleep rock a roll rocker, baby. Sleep rock a roll rocker, fella. Sleep rock a roll rocker, baby. Sleep rock a roll rocker, fella. Sleep rock a roll rocker, baby, all night long.
1: Ray Style, for a start, Elvis Wayne and Slipper Rock and Roller, Rock a Baby. And before that, Glenn Glenn and Kathleen. Right, Bill Mack, Kitty Cat.

Yes, of course, the King Elvis, and I'm left, you're right, she's gone. Now, the next one. I remember when I was about, probably about 16, something like that, walking up and down the streets with a little portable cassette player playing this tune. Billy Riley, Red Hot.

Billy the O'Reilly, Red Hot, as I said, walking around the streets where I used to live, around Ealing and such places, with a cassette player in my hand playing that tune. God, that was nearly 50 years ago, the memories. Never mind, we all have to grow old. Anyway, Buddy Holly, don't come back knocking.

Yes, of course, Kurt Perkins there, Matchbox. Anyway, going back to almost 50 years ago, again, this is one of the first non-commercial rocking tune that I learned, really, and it's Charlie Bob Trio, Mr. Bigfoot, and that's what they used to call me, Bigfoot. Size 13 shoes, I am.

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Oh, I can't believe all this, you know. I was about 16 once again. Yes, never mind. Collins Kids now, Just Because.

track. Glenn Glenn. Blue Jeans and a Boy's Shirt. Now, this next one is another one from that that time when I was about 16 years old. A little cluster of tunes that I've just learned that were not commercial rock and roll or commercial rocking tunes. And it was Bill Lawrence and Hey Baby.

Guthrie and the Hokey Boogie. Before that, Jerry Irby, Hillbilly Boogie. Now let's change things completely now. This is Lil Millet and Rock Around the Clock, but it's not that version, it's a completely different song.

The most, I love this sort of dancehall rocking big band, the bands, absolutely love them. Anyway, the Tunettes now, and their version of Little Darling.

Primus caught up with me once again. I'm Rockin' Robbie. This is the Rockin' Bandstand Show on Rockabilly Radio. Stand by for another DJ straight after me. We are here 24/7, 365. Please take care. Be good. Be safe. And I'll catch you next time. I'm leaving you with Warren Smith, 1957. I got love if you want it. I got love if you want it.

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1: I'm Jack Calypso, and I'm very proud to present to you my brand new vinyl four song from the king of rockabilly himself, Charlie Fuzzes. 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

on the Wild Wax Show on Rockabilly Radio. I'm going to be playing some nice rockabilly, rock and roll, rhythm and blues for the next 56, 57 minutes. Stick around, I hope you're going to enjoy it. Let's get the show off to a rocking start with Jerry Lee Lewis. I'll sail my ship alone.

0: That was a very popular track back in the 70s. Still goes down well with the crowds. Jim Edwards and Love Bug Crawl. Right, this is my fifth show now for Rockabilly Radio. And if you've been listening to the other four, you might have picked up that sometimes I play records that wouldn't normally appear on the rocking scene because I just like to mix it around a little bit. And there's so much good stuff out there. A few years ago, I've come across a band from Texas called 1100 Springs. They're a very nice country band, did some great country stuff, and I really like them. But this is one treatment they did of a track I'm sure you'll all know from many years ago, but here's their version of Rocket 88.
1: 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One, a two, one.

0: 700 Springs there. Sadly, they split up a couple of years ago, but there's their take on the old Jackie Brenston song, which may well have been the first rock and roll record, but we'll leave that debate for another day.
1: I'm just a

Love that little sound at the end there. Eddie Cochran sitting in the balcony. And coming back to that theme about records that wouldn't normally appear on the rocking scene, this next track, well, it sort of plays with my my mind a little bit. It sort of confuses me. Maybe it'll confuse you. You'll recognise the melody, you'll recognise the tune, but not necessarily the two together.

That's a band called Big Daddy. I think they're from California, sort of mixing up the Domino's 60 Minute Man with the Beatles. I mean, I'm 64, and I think it works very well. Right, let's get back to some rockabilly. Rockin' and rollin' with Grandma.

0: rock, rock. Howdy, man, howdy. Rampy, tamp, tampy, and a poodle-de-dight. Rockin' and rollin' on a Saturday night.
1: I just love the lyrics on that one there. Carson Robinson there, rockin' and rollin' with Grandma. Here's Warren Smith now with Red Cadillac and a Black Moustache.

I never can understand why that was never released on some back in the 50s. It's so much better for me than the Bob Luman version of that track. But hey-ho, Sam Phillips seemed to know what he was doing, so I assume he got it right. Okay, my name's Jailhouse John. This is the Wild Wax Show. And if you want a request played on the show, then there's three ways in which you can do it. You can email me directly at johnaalex@outlook.com. That's johnaalex at outlook.com. You can contact me via the rockabillyradio.net website. Go on there and you look at the DJ section and you can send a message or request directly to me via that means. Or you can do what some young whippersnapper called Del Richardson did, and that's contact me on Facebook. My Facebook name is just John Alexander, but you can contact me there. And Del's asked for this track by Jackie Walker, Only Teenagers Allowed.

Only Teenagers Allowed. Well, Del, that lets you out, mate, because for those of you who didn't recognise the name, Del Richardson's a bit of a legend in the UK rock and roll scene. From his early days with Rex as a record dealer, starting up Fury Records and releasing all sorts of good stuff from some reissues and Cavern and new tracks and all sorts of fantastic stuff on Fury. And of course, he's the DJ on the Good Rockin' Tonight show that has been running now for over 20 years, starting on Country Music Radio and now on Radio Caroline Flashback. Del, thank you for all you've done for the music, mate. This one's for you too.

Couple of boogies for you there. That was Tiny Bradshaw with the Bradshaw Boogie, and before that, then we had Sugar Charles Robinson bouncing his ball all over the place. Here's Sonny Fisher, Pink and Black.

There wasn't much rockabilly released on the Savoy label in the States, but that was, and that's a great track there from Whirly Fairburn and Rockabilly and Telephone Baby. Right, a second request for today's show has come from a guy called John Averson. John's contacted me on Facebook as well, and he's asked for this track from Glenn Glenn. Everybody's moving.

Glenn Glenn there for John Averson, who contacted me on Facebook. So yeah, if you want a request, it's John Alexander on Facebook, or it's johnaalex@outlook.com for direct email, or via the rockabillyradio.net website, not. Yeah, please send your request in. The next show will be going out on June the 7th, by the way, so get them in before then. And that Glenn Glenn track, Everybody's Moving, I think, like most people, I first heard that when it came out on an LP on the Chiswick label called Hollywood Rock and Roll. What a great album that was, from a chap called Ted Cowell, who ran the Chiswick label, who's still a good friend of mine. And Ted's also got great admiration for this guy. Dave Edmunds.

Great guitar man, singer, producer, writer, just all round great guy, Dave Edmonds there. And hope he's feeling a little bit better. He was not too well recently, so let's hope he's recovered from that and doing well. Dave Edmonds, King of Love. Keeping with the British stuff is Billy Fury, My Vice.

Billy Fury, my advice. By the way, I do live gigs as well as these radio shows, and my next gig is going to be at the Wildcats Club, which is run by Johnny Lee and 50s Tash. That's going to be on Saturday the 16th of May at the Harefield Social Club. Harefield, the postal code is UB96BX. It's free to get in, starts about 7:30 to 8 o'clock, goes on until late, nice cheap beer prices as well, so hopefully see you there at the Wildcats. Be really looking forward to it. This is Jesse Lee Turner.

Honey, hi, crazy cats and swinging chicks. I am Rockin' Ronnie Weiser, and I'm listening to Rockabilly Radio with Jailhouse John. Oh!

course, with Ray Campy there, rocking at the Ritz. And that was a nice little introduction there from the man behind Rolling Rock Records, Rockin' Ronnie Wiser. While I was in Las Vegas as one of the DJs at Viva Las Vegas earlier this month, I was lucky enough to go and visit Ronnie in his house again. I've been there before. Ronnie's a friend of mine, and I'm proud to call him a friend because he really did so much with Rolling Rock Records for the so-called rockabilly revival. And he told me an interesting story that when he actually found Ray Campy when he was working as an English teacher in Los Angeles, it was Ronnie that convinced Ray to play the slap bass. Ray didn't want to do slap bass, but Ronnie said, "No, I want you doing slap bass on these tracks." And that's what he did, and he set those up. And I think every band now that's got a slap bass owes a little bit of a debt of gratitude there to Rockin' Ronnie Wiser and Ray Campy. And of course, it wasn't just new stuff that Ronnie put out on Rolling Rock. He also did some great reissues like this. Elvis Wayne, Sleep Rocker, Roll Rocker.

0: sleep rock a roll rock a fella. Sleep rock a roll rock a baby. Sleep rock a roll rock a fella. Sleep rock a roll rock a baby all night long.
1: Thanks again, Ronnie, for all your different music. Keep rocking, man. You're a great fella.

Nice little doo-wop jiver there from a group called The Jivers and Little Mama. By the way, thanks to everyone that was there at Viva Las Vegas for my set as part of the 2 hours DJ set there. It was a fantastic night. I'm so glad to be able to say I've been a DJ in Las Vegas. It certainly was a night. Oh,

Whoops, sorry there. Clive McFatter with the Drifters there on such a night. Okay, well, we've more or less come to the end of the show. It's been a fantastic show for me. I hope you've enjoyed it. And then say the next show will be going out on June the 7th. And, hang on, I'm trying to get my bits going here. Nearly made it to the end without a catastrophe. I think I got away with it. So remember, I'm Jailhouse John. This has been the Wild Wax Show. If you need to contact me for a request, then please do so via the rockabillyradio.net website. 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Or check out John Alexander on Facebook. Hope to see you at the Wildcats Club in Harefield on May the 16th. Please get your request in for the next show, which, like I say, is going out on June the 7th.

will also be loaded up onto Mixcloud, so you can hear it again that way. And of course, it will be repeated on Rockabilly Radio a few times during the month. Not that I get repeat fees. Thanks everyone for listening. I really hope you've enjoyed it. John, wishing you all a great time. Stay safe. Keep rocking.

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Oh, and thank you once again for wiping your feet on the Welcome Mat of the Jukebox and the Moon Show on Rockabilly Radio. I'm Steve Newman with an assemblage of final recordings of mainly adequate physical condition, but of consistently high musical quality. And so starting at the beginning, it's time to start spinning with the intro.

the Jukebox and the Moon Show on Rockabilly Radio, a weekly archaeological dig through the Bopalithic period of musical history, a time when the Carpercansaurus rolled there. Commencing the intro set with Bob Haban and the Midnighters with Indian Boogie, followed by Jim Raddy and the Sidemen with Motivation, and concluding with the Newport Nomads and Blue Mallard. And so on now to the Rockabilly Hootenanny with Buck Trail, providing his personal recommendation to include in the Best Entertainment's Establishment Review of 1958, under the category of Interplanetary Venues.

listening to Rockabilly Radio with the Jukebox and the Moon Show. Once more travelling the vinyl highways at a speed of 45 revolutions per minute. Beginning that last set with Buck Trail and Knocked Out Joint on Mars on the Art 45 record label, followed by the Bobby Nelson Quartet with their Ain't Nothing True About You, on Lerone Records out of Menomonee Falls, Wisconsin. Then we heard from Arlie Miller and the Bullets with Lou Ann on Lucky Records. Then Elvis Stole My Baby by Huey Long. No association or relation to the assassinated politician Huey Long. Now on to Duke Dixon, who wants to tell us about his latest purchase from his local outdoor sports emporium with walking shoes.

0: conversation that the city council are having this morning?
1: And all the things they're talking about doing. A curfew, upping the age of driver's licenses, canceling the football games, the parties, the dances, and everything else.
2: And it isn't fair, Jamie. Most of the high school students haven't had anything to do with the things that have been happening. Like last night, and the statue that was broken, and the theater seats, and all that. But we're all going to suffer for it.
3: I didn't have anything to do with it either.
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You've got the pointer arrow on your wireless tuned to the Jukebox and the Moon Show on Rockabilly Radio, your one-stop shop to the bop that don't stop. Ending that last set with A-list movie star Arch Hall Jr. with Conga Joe on the Signature record label. Before that, a parable for modern times and a warning for teenage listeners of the consequences of stealing gum, recounted by Phil Johns and the Lonely Ones with Ballad of a Juvenile Delinquent on the River record label. Before that one, we heard Kenny Smith with Wild Man on Pick Records, and starting out with Duke Dixon with the Jiving Five with Walking Shoes on Global Records. The label proclaiming that they present the new sound heard around the world and emanating from 725 34th Street, Bakersfield, California. Phone number FA21349 if you want to request their latest catalogue. And now it's off to the street corner for this week's vocal group selection. That street corner situated at 125th Street, Harlem, New York, home of Atlas Records and Vic Donna and the Parakeets.

Newman on Rockabilly Radio with the Jukebox and the Moon Show, broadcasting monophonic analogue recordings of historical interest to a stereophonic digital age. Beginning that last set with Vic Donna and the Parakeets with Count the Tears on the Atlas record label, followed by The Five Crystals with Hey Landlord on Kane Records. Next was Lonely Days, Lonely Nights by the Fabulaires on the Chelsea record label, and ending up with that marsupial favourite Kangaroo Hop by the Runaways on the Teen Sound record label. Next it's the R&B humdinger slot, starting with a classic on Atlantic Records.

and roll has got to go. And go it does at KWK. We're all through playing rock and roll records. This week is record-breaking week here at KWK. And after this week, no more rock and roll will be played on the air. This will give us the ability to program to the largest mass audience. Teenagers, adults, all will enjoy the new sound on KWK.

0: starting the penultimate set of the show with Ivory Joe Hunter and Shooty Booty on Atlantic Records, then Mabel Franklin with Let's Do the Wiggle on Ritzy Records, then Johnny Wright with Look at That Chick on the Stevens record label out of Granite City, Illinois, then Lookout by Rockin' Bradley on the Fire record label, then James Booker aka Little Booker with Open the Door on Johnny Vincent's Ace Records, and ending up with Eddie the Chief Clearwater with I Was Gone on the Federal record label. So, as the sun goes down and the moon comes up, my hour on Rockabilly Radio is nearly done. Time to head over to the Blue Shack to meet up with Champion Jack Dupree, who himself was a light consumer of alcoholic beverages, and so considering it necessary to berate a patron of a different persuasion.
1: That old Jew's head woman, you're drunk again. J-U-N, drunk, I mean good and drunk. Coming right on in you, come on baby. Coming down the street with your hair in your hand. All them folks out there looking at you. 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
1: The final tune of the show, former resident of Halifax, Yorkshire, that was champion Jack Dupree and Drunk Again. Time now to close the gramophone cabinet. This is Rockabilly Radio. This has been Steve Newman with the Jukebox and the Moon Show. Until next time, thank you so much for listening, and always remember that life begins at 45 RPM.
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Ladies and gentlemen, your main event is now approaching the studio. Weighing in at 245 pounds, with a record of delivering knockout shows every time he's on the air, bringing you the best in rock and roll, rockabilly, R&B, and jump blues. Ladies and gentlemen, I keep you waiting no longer. Please welcome to the microphone, the one and only Jumpin' Johnny B.

0: Hello, everyone, and welcome to my show. My name is DJ Jumpin' Johnny B, and as always, a nice mix of music for you. And I'd like to say hello out there to all the listeners who are tuned in, and you're listening to another edition of Rhythm and Blues Jumps. And then we're going to start the next set up with Big J McNeely and followed up with some Jimmy Liggins and Big Walter and all them great sounds that you don't hear anywhere else.
1: Oh, Jumpin' Johnny B. If you love the blues, then Johnny's going to play it for you. Everything from jump blues to those slow, gritty R&B numbers you love to hear. Jumpin' Johnny B, the man that plays the blues.

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I'm going now, baby, and hit the hay. 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Here goes your Saturday night's boogie-woogie, man.

Yes, we did some hooting and hollering with Eddie Mack. That was Hoot and Holler Saturday night. Jimmy Liggins, Saturday night Boogie Woogie Man, and Big J McNeely with that. And great instrumental. That was Man Eater on Federal from the year of 1953. Like to give a big shout out there to two of my biggest supporters, Gordon Shepherd. Can't forget about Stuart King and Texas Tommy and all the other listeners out there who remain unknown. I know there's quite a few out there, and I appreciate your support. And we're going to get back to some more great sounds by Elmore James. Sending this next one out to Stuart King. I know he's a big fan of Elmore as much as I am.

You just heard that Big Walter, Pack Fair and Square, and Tommy Brown on Regent Records with that Atlanta Boogie, and B.B. King, Shut Your Mouth. That was on that RPM.

getting nowhere. So I'm gonna quit my job and spend my time just rocking in my rocking chair. I'm gonna rock all day, gonna rock all night, gonna rock at noon, and when the moon is bright,

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That was on Modern, Eddie James, That's All. And Roll With Me, Henry, along with Richard Berry with The Wallflower. That was also on Modern Records. Connie Jordan, I'm going to rock till my rocker breaks down. Sending this next one out to Gordon Shepherd.

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Calvin Bowes, Slipping and Sliding. And you just heard Eddie Snow with Who's Been Drinking My Wine. For Gordon Shepherd out there, Little Richard with True Fine Mama. That was especially from the year of 1955. I'm DJ Jumpin' Johnny B, and you're listening to another edition of Rhythm and Blues Jumps. I had a request for some Jake Porter.

0: Champion Jack Dupree, shaking mother for you. And Louis Jordan. Ain't nobody here but us chickens. Chuck Wells, Loudmouth Lucy on OK, 1952. And Jake Porter with Sophronia number one. We'll send those last two out to Stuart King. He wanted to hear those two tracks. Some nice requests there. And they are welcome during my show. Anybody wants to hear anything. Big shout out there to Luke Domingo. Thank you for tuning in.
1: And Mr.

0: Trouble.
1: That's my middle name, yes. Brandon McGay, So Much Trouble, Savoy, 1952. And you just heard Piney Brown, How About Rockin' With Me? And Roy Brown, Rockin' All The Time. All right, some Frankie Lee Sims up next.

Going back to the 40s for that one. That was Bo Carter with Shake 'Em On Down. And a double play of Bobo Jenkins. That was Baby Don't You Want to Go. It was version number 2 and Nothing But Love. Frankie Lee Sims, Married Women and So Much Trouble. Back to some more great sounds by Howlin' Wolf.

For Gordon Shepherd, that was Soothe Me by Sam Cooke. And you just heard Elmer James and the Broom Dusters. Coming Home and Roy Brown, Money Can't Buy Love. Howlin' Wolf

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Oh, yes. The great Lowell Falson. That was Reconsider Baby. And you just heard a double play of Chuck Berry, which I consider the granddaddy of rock and roll. Wee Wee Hours, which was a flip side of Maybelline, one of his first big hits. And I followed it up with School Days. Thank you all once again for tuning in. It's been a real pleasure. I appreciate all the requests and comments and all that great stuff. It's all good. And stay tuned for some more great sounds, more DJs coming your way.

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In this show, I want to play for you some real fine rhythm blues. There will be, of course, rockabilly, and I want to start with a little bit hillbilly. So, here's the first record in the pipeline. It's a fantastic song by Carl Smith called Go Boy Go.

Lefty Frizzell, I Just Can't Live That Fast Anymore. Fantastic song, I really like it. And here's the next great one. Here's Charlie Adams with Kettin' Around.

Little Jimmy Diggins with a fantastic, nice song called Black Eyed Joes about that fantastic little diner. It's really nice. And here's the next great one. Here's a redefined hillbilly. Here's Neil Jones, Foolin' Women.

Yeah, nice song by Jimmy Johnson. I've lived a lot in my time. And the next one, the fantastic rockabilly song, and the next one is dedicated to the little blonde whirlwind from the Oberpfalz in Bavaria here in Germany. Bonnie, here's for dich. Bob and Bonnie by Eddie Bond.

Ah, what a song, so powerful. Glenn Glenn, Blue Jeans and a Boy Shirt. Fantastic one, I really like it. Wow. And here's the next great one. Here's Bob Lumen, Red Cadillac and a Black Mustache.

Crazy Love by Dick Glessa. And if you like this radio show called The Rhythm Express, if you have any requests or if you want to get in touch with me, please feel free to connect me at Facebook. You will find me at Facebook if you look around for Rambling Hoss. And now, ladies and gentlemen, the next one is a dedication, because on my last DJ job at Riegermanns, Sandra Leburg asked me to play for her The Midnight Blues by Charlie Rich. And Sandra, here's just for you, your song. I hope you're strolling around.

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Kenny Baker, Goodbye Little Star. What a great song. And now, ladies and gentlemen, I think it's time for a little dance. So grab your partner, put on your dancing shoes, and have a dance. Here's Clyde McFeather with Just Give Me a Ring. And with every Clyde McFeather song, I want to send greetings to Gabriela von Oost from Germany, here from Cologne. And Gabriela, this one's for you. 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

Dakota Staten with a fantastic recording of the song My Babe, which was originally released by the blues musician Little Walter. And here's Step It Up and Go by Rudy Ray Moore.

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I really like this fantastic cover version of the fantastic Hank Williams song Your Cheating Heart by the Pearls, and I think you couldn't do it better to cover such a fantastic song and put it in a new comb. I don't know. Fantastic. I really, really like it. And here's the next one. Here is Jackie Wilson, I Know I Always Be In Love With You.

Just another fantastic rhythm blues song with a Wild West attitude. Yes, Screaming Jay Hawkins, Take Me Back to My Boots and Saddle. Fantastic one. And the next one is a real fast jiving song. Here's Billy Williams with a Pied Piper.

Dying at the Belmonts, I Wonder Why. Fantastic one. And this one, or Dying at the Belmonts, always reminds me of my younger days. When I was 15, I started listening to rock and roll and rockabilly, and the first recordings that I was listening to were some audio tapes I got from a friend of mine. And after school, I went to get some money for doing work, and from my first self-earned money, I went to the next city to the record store and bought myself Dying at the Belmonts and the fantastic album Cult Heroes by the Polecats. These two albums were the first two albums that I ever bought in my life, and I bought them for my first own self-earned money. And yeah, that's really really strange. And now, ladies and gentlemen, here's a little one, real fine song. You all know Return to Sender by Elvis Presley and Gary Granger, made a little bit later an answer song called I Don't Want Your Letter, and I think it's totally funny. I want to play it for you. Here's Gary Granger, I Don't Want Your Letters.

Real funny song. And time flies by, and it's only time for one last song today. And this last song today is Billy Brown with Look Out Hard, Here Comes Love. And I want to say thank you for listening and enjoying my show. And please stay tuned and keep on rocking. And please tune in next time here at your favorite radio station, Rockabilly Radio, when the Rhythm Express is heading straight to Hipswell again. I'm Rambling Horse. I say goodbye, and here's Billy Brown.

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